0: Estás escuchando
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2: 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Listen to the mariachi play at midnight. Are you with me? 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
2: It doesn't matter if you love him or capital H-I-M. 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
1: Listen.
0: Keep you in the dark. 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
1: This ain't no disco. It ain't no country club either. This is LA.

0: 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It was almost love.
1: Música.
2: W. Ariana. Yeah. Been there all day. Nicki Minaj. Yeah.

0: Música W.
1: W.
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I'll give you my phone number. When you worry, call me. I make you happy.

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2: LMFAO. New album coming soon.
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